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Take it or leave it, baby, take it or leave it, but I know you won't leave it, 'cause I know that you need it.

Sometimes you're forced to make a choice. See the bet, raise the bet, or fold. Some may say it's the same in love, like banging your head against a wall.

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1: By destiny,
0: it's been really hard since you left.
1: Tonight
0: I just want you to come back.
1: Your love for me,
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0: Don't need no more stains, but get high like my name. Yeah, hide out in the trees with the bumblebees. Please say the name 3 times. We gon' pop up on you like I'm Bloody Mary, man.
1: Hold up,

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I'm like, why are you excited? 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What happened? Did he win the Grammy? Yeah, damn. He acting like he won fucking trophy and shit. 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

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Forget all the money, forget all the fame. I still would've done it if they would've played all of the music I make every day.

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Yeah, I don't know when, I don't know where, but everything about to be changed. Organically coming alive is growing.

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0: Hey ma,
1: what's that?
0: Let's slide.
1: Alright.
0: Alright.
2: And we gon' get it on tonight.
0: You smoke,
1: I smoke,
0: I drink.
1: Me too.
0: Well good,
2: cause we gon' get it high tonight.
0: Got drops,
1: got
0: trucks,
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0: She's got that look in her eyes.
1: Enrique Iglesias.
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